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0: The Steve Miller Band from the Coast and Rockin' Me, that from Fly Like an Eagle, released in 1976, the year I graduated from Fort Bragg High School. Yes, I am a Timberwolf. Also in there, we heard from Joni Mitchell and California, that from her Blue album, and started the set out with John Mayer, Born and Raised.
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0: Paul McCartney from the Coast and Anyway. Cat Stevens was also in that set of music and Oh Very Young, and started it out with Eric Bibb and Pockets. Jim DeVille on your Friday afternoon filling in for Hugh.
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0: Eagles from the Coast and Witchy Woman. Remember, it's not the Eagles, it's Eagles. Also in there, we heard from the Police and Spirits in the Material World. Bonnie Raitt gave us something to talk about, and we started out with Sheryl Crow from the Coast Concert Library and Shine Over Babylon.
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0: Thanks for that reminder, Kate. And if you'd like to see Tom Rush live in concert, well, you can. Thursday, July 23rd, he'll be at the Mendocino Music Festival. And that kicks off tomorrow, July 11th. 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A friendly reminder from your friends from the coast. And we've got music from Dirk Hamilton and David Hayes.

From the Coast Concert Library, it's Tom Petty and the Heartbreakers, recorded in 1997 at the Fillmore, and Listen to Her Heart. Also in there was Stevie Wonder from his Talking Book album and Superstition. And we started out that set of music with Dirk Hamilton and David Hayes live from the coast, Jesus, the Devil, and You. And we're Mendocino County's FM, KOZT Fort Bragg. 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

0: Music from Traffic, From the Coast, and Colored Rain, that from their Mr. Fantasy album of 1968. James Taylor was in there with Shower the People, and we started that set out with the Peter Rowan Bluegrass Band and The Raven. And yes, we did it. We have officially made it to the weekend.
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0: Daryl Hall and John Oates from the Coast and Sarah Smile. Carole King was in there from the Coast Concert Library. We heard You Make Me Feel Like a Natural Woman. And we started that set of music out with Fish and Evolve.
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The Grateful Dead from the Coast and the U.S. Blues, that from the Morris Hotel album of 1974. 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
0: Well, since it is the weekend, I'm going to take the rest of the day off and turn it over to Tom. He'll take you through your Friday evening. Jim DeVille filling in for Hugh. Thanks for listening. And always remember, it's not coincidence, it's coincidence. Have a great weekend.

me. Oh, who would think a boy in bed could be well except everywhere? It's just amazing how fair people can be.

Well, all right, Jim. Jim DeVille, finishing up a week of sitting in for Hugh. He gets a small break tomorrow, but he'll be back at it, covering for us here. Jim DeVille wrapping up his hunk of a Friday. We're Mendocino County's FM, KOZT Fort Bragg. Our friends just call us the Coast. Start off in the Coast Concert Library. This one recorded a few years back, Long Island Concert. It's a Love and Spoonful classic done here by John Sebastian from the Coast.

0: Starting off our Friday night with a Coast concert set, Jackson Browne there with that version of You Love the Thunder. Paul Simon, his New York City concert 2012 for that version of Late in the Evening. And John Sebastian, Long Island recording there of course, his Love and Spoonful classic, Daydream. Let's see, where are we going to go from here? Let's save some water, and then Bob Seger sings Lou Reed. Yeah.
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0: This one, thank you. This one going back to his I Knew You When album, 2017. Song written by Lou Reed, but done here by Bob Seger from the Coast.

0: still one of the all-time great classics, Rod Stewart's Maggie May. Leon Russell in there with Hummingbird, Creedence from the Coast, Long As I Can See the Light, and Bob Seger leading off there, song written by Lou Reed, but there's Bob Seger's version, I say it, Bob's version of Busload of Faith. Dawes? Let's do some Dawes. Well, first...
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0: 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And Dawes leading off. 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I'm going to go to the latest concert recording we've got from The Who. 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
0: This track was recorded by The Who at the Eden Project. Lovely place, Manchester. Along with an orchestra. Recorded in 2023. Just released a couple of weeks ago. Tracks like this one. The latest concert recording we've got from The Who. From the coast.

Eagles from the Coast, kind of a home base recording for them, the Forum in L.A. 2018 for that version of Hotel California, and just released from The Who. It was recorded 3 years ago at the Eden Project in England, but there's a just released recording of 5:15. We're Mendocino County's FM, KOZT Fort Bragg. Our friends just call us The Coast. Grateful Dead from The Coast.

0: Yeah, Do America Now. Mark Knopfler from the Coast. Led Zeppelin's The Rain Song. And Grateful Dead from the Coast, leading off, of course, Grateful Dead with Ship of Fools. I'm thinking New Jack Johnson, right after some great outdoor shopping.
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0: Thank you. Right to Jack Johnson. Boy, speaking of outdoor story, there's a fit. Jack Johnson. Amazing. I mean, you know, the surfing, the filmmaking, the music. I'm jealous. I admit it. Fine new project. The surf film music project on every level. The film getting rave reviews. Concert now going to sold-out shows in South America, for God's sake. And a 35-track album to accompany things. Full of tracks like this one. Here's Jack working with Hermanos Gutierrez. New from the Coast.

I won't trust the light, 'cause everything it shines on has to say goodbye. When dawn comes back, I won't laugh at the sun.

0: Yeah, watch out now. Beware of darkness. George Harrison from the coast. Linda Ronstadt, Emmylou Harris teaming up for a beautiful take on Jackson Browne's For a Dancer. And new from his Surf Film Music Project, Jack Johnson teamed up there with Hermanos Gutierrez. Hold on to the light. I've got Keb Mo right after one of our July 4th first place winners.
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0: Thank you. Starting off this set with Keb Mo from the coast.

0: Jimi Hendrix for a Mendocino County Friday night. Jimmy's Angel. It's a beautiful day during Whitebird. The Bob Welsh edition of Fleetwood Mac giving us Sentimental Lady. And Keb Moe from the Coast. Keb leading off with I See Love. I got Acoustic John Mayer after Scott.
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0: Thank you, Scott. Going to this acoustic take from John Mayer. From the Coast.

Yeah, put the punctuation on that one. Doors from the Coast, Waiting for the Sun. Chris Isaak, I Wonder, and John Mayer leading off with Queen of California. We're Mendocino County's FM, KOZT Fort Bragg. Our friends just call us the Coast. Pine Knob Theater, just outside of Detroit. Concert performance from Neil Young, working with Booker T and the MGs. From the Coast.

0: You bet. Thunder Road, Springsteen and E Street Band, Monterey, beautiful harmonies from the Milk Carton Kids, and recorded at Pine Knob Theater outside of Detroit. Neil Young working with Booker T and the MGs, and that cover from Neil and Booker T and company there of Sittin' on the Dock of the Bay. Go to stay in concert mode with Clapton at the Concert for George. Well, first,
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0: You bet. And going to the Concert for George for this beauty, Clapton, covering George Harrison from the coast.

some fast.

0: Yeah, having as much fun as the law allows. Some dudes, all the time in the world. Elton John from The Coast with Harmony, and from the Concert for George, Eric Clapton with a beautiful job on his friend George's Isn't It a Pity. I want to stay in concert mode with Paul Simon, well, right after.
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0: 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It's a great interview, great fun show. I really enjoyed the hell out of it. Looking forward to Tom in concert at the Mendocino Music Festival. 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

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Going to their award-winning Native Sons album, covering music by other Southern Californians. Here, covering the Beach Boys' Los Lobos. From the Coast.

0: Abbey Road Beatles from the coast, the Mean Mr. Mustard Polythene Pants, She Came in Through the Bathroom Window medley from Abbey Road, Steely Dan's Josie, and Los Lobos from the coast from their Native Sons album, beautiful cover of the Beach Boys' Sail On, Sail On Sailor.
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0: This one from an album Jim Kweskin put together a few years back called Never Too Late. Redoing a lot of songs he's done over his long career, but this time doing them all as duets with females he's worked with over those many years. This particular case, it's a Lead Belly tune, become a folk classic, partnered here with Rose Guerin. Jim Kweskin from the coast.

0: Concert version there from JT, James Taylor's Sweet Baby James, Renaissance Fair, courtesy of Birds, and Jim Queskin teaming up there with Rose Guerin, an old friend, doing that version of Lead Belly's Relax Your Mind. Let's go to Jackson. Well, after we go...
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0: Let's start off here with Jackson Brown from Coast.

0: Van Morrison's Crazy Love. Rod Stewart's beautiful job on Danny Whitten of Crazy Horse. I Don't Want to Talk About It, Rod's version. And Jackson Browne from the Coast, Walking Slow. I got Mark Knopfler, well, after Bruce.
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0: And this one from Mark Knopfler from the Coast.

Revival. 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Allman Brothers Band from the Coast. Moonlight Mile, of course, Rolling Stones. And Mark Knopfler from the Coast leading off the set with Skydiver. We're Mendocino County's FM, KOZT Fort Bragg. Our friends just call us the Coast. Album John Fogerty put together a few years back called Wrote a Song for Everyone. John redoing a lot of his Creedence classics with old friends and new. In this particular case, Bob Seger working with John from the Coast.

0: from the very heart of the end of the 60s. Paul Kantner, David Crosby, Stephen Stills wrote that one. Both Crosby, Stills, and Nash and Airplane recorded There's Airplane's version of Wooden Ships. John Fogerty with Bob Seger reworking one of John's Creedence classics, Who'll Stop the Rain. Let's go to, how about Sting? How about Sting right after Desiree?
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0: Disney's live-action Moana opens this week, bringing the beloved story to life with breathtaking visuals, unforgettable music, and a voyage worth taking. Need a different kind of getaway? New this week is Gale Daughtry and the Celebrity Sex Pass, a screwball comedy that asks one question. 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

You raise up your head and you ask, is this where it is? And somebody points to you and says, it's his. And you say, what's mine? And somebody else says, well, what is?

0: still one of the greatest dark poetry put to words, put to music. Dylan, Ballad of a Thin Man, Hearts, Crazy on You, and Sting from the Coast with Rocksteady. I got new Monrovia. Well, first I got...
1: 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Hey, let's play some music together.
0: Thank you, Jim. New artist to the Coast, just introduced to us a few months ago, calls himself Monrovia. He was originally from Monrovia. Tracks like this one, brand new, Monrovia. It's two words, two names, from the Coast.

0: You bet. Led Zeppelin's Immigrant Song, Mary's Place, that's Springsteen, E Street Band, and Monrovia from the Coast, brand new track from Monrovia, that one called Field Song. I'm thinking Buffalo Springfield after maybe some outdoor shopping.
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0: Well, thanks, Tonda. Great store. Much appreciated. As are you. No, you, right there, for listening. You bet. Whatever part of your Friday you spend with us, thank you. Turning it into a busy Saturday, I know Albion Little River Volunteer Fire Department barbecue on my list of things to do, and that's just one of about, 82? Several. Some great stuff to do. Enjoy our weather. Enjoy this time of year. Be happy to be alive and well and living here. Let's do this one from Buffalo Springfield. Taking its second star to the right, straight on to morning. We're the coast.

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1: 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We draw a winner every Monday morning shortly after 10 for the Coast Coffee Break, when you could win a bag of the Coast Roast, which is local, roasted and blended by Mendocino County's own Thanksgiving coffee, and it's pollinator-friendly and fair trade. 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

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In fact, I can have you playing music from your very first lesson.

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0: Thanks for being on board. 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
1: Okay, brace yourself. This is one of those big, long legal things we just have to do. Contest rules on the Coast. Unless otherwise specified in the rules for a particular contest, all contests conducted by KOZT The Coast are open to anyone over the age of 12. One entry per person per contest. Contests restricted to persons 18 and over or 21 and over will be specified on air and or in official contest rules for that particular contest. Winners of prizes valued over $600 must provide their social security number to the Coast. In the event that a winner does not meet eligibility requirements or cannot utilize a prize won through a Coast contest, the Coast reserves the right to award the prize to another eligible entrant. Coast contest winners can win once every 60 days for all regular contests conducted by the station on air, through mail, fax, email, or on our website. Winners may win only one prize per year valued at $600 or more. Prizes will be held for 30 days. Unclaimed prizes will be returned to the prize closet. General entry rules for contests. Contests conducted by the Coast are open to all listeners to the Coast unless specified in a particular contest's rules as posted on or in the rules aired on the Coast. Winners are notified by the Coast or confirmed when the winner contacts the Coast. The Coast is not responsible for mechanical telephone or fax machine error, failure, or omission, lost or unreadable mail or email service disruption. All contest rules and restrictions are subject to final review by the Coast and may be modified, or contests may be terminated at any time at the sole discretion of the Coast. Complete rules for contests conducted by the Coast are available Monday through Friday, except holidays, during regular business hours, or by mail, 110 South Franklin Street, Fort Bragg, 95437. Send a self-addressed stamped envelope marked Rules. No purchase necessary, void where prohibited. All entrants agree to release the use of their name and city of residence, as well as the broadcast transmission of information pertaining to their entry or prize-winning conversations without additional consideration. Winners may also be required to sign a release of liability in connection with the contest conducted by the Coast. All decisions of station management with regard to the selection of winners, the awarding of prizes, or any interpretation of these rules are final. By entering a contest conducted by the Coast, each contestant agrees to these rules and to accept decisions by station management as final. All entries become the sole property of the Coast. Whew, that's done.

0: so, ladies and gentlemen, I am proud to present to this convention the name of Hubert Horatio Humphrey as nominee for the President of the United States.
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1: 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Mondays, we draw a winner for a Teeth Richards mug and a bag of the roast from the Coast. Now, this is the good stuff. And like all Thanksgiving coffee products, the roast from the Coast is doing good, too. 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That's just one example of Thanksgiving Coffee's commitment to people and the planet. 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And the Coast's beautiful mug. Win One and Teeth Richards, our shark in shades, will keep you company with your cup of good coffee doing good. Or as Thanksgiving says, not just a cup, but a just cup. Win it from your friends from the Coast.

Can a mountain exist before it is washed to the sea? Yes, and how many years can some people exist before they're allowed to be free? Yes, and how many times can a man turn his head and pretend that he just doesn't

And here we are again, another Saturday morning, Mendocino County's FM, KOZT, Fort Bragg. Our friends just call us the Coast. July 11th, for those keeping score at home. It's the weekend after 4th of July, so summertime is definitely here. I don't care what your friends say. I don't care what that YouTube video told you. It's summertime. Dred Scott at your service. Welcome, everybody. Let's kind of ease into it with some sweet vocal harmonies, courtesy of Crosby, Stills, and Nash from the Coast.

0: The late, great Brian Wilson from the Coast, from his 2004 album Smile, a song he once described as an Old West musical comedy, a track he thought might rival Good Vibrations in terms of impact. Maybe not quite at that level, but pretty good tune that he co-wrote with Van Dyke Parks called Heroes and Villains. Also, Paul Rodgers recorded at the famed Royal Studios in Memphis, Tennessee, right guy, the right voice for a cover of Sam and Dave's I Thank You. And from the concert library, Crosby, Stills, and Nash did Girl from the North Country. Welcome to your Saturday morning. It's Dred Scott here. Glad that you're with us. Grateful you could hang out. Wouldn't want you anywhere else. I'm just getting settled into my ergonomically enhanced chair. Getting the old coffee IV plugged in. I'm sure soon enough, it's going to be working its magic.
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0: A little inspiration here for those picking out their weekend wardrobe, courtesy of the Kinks from the Coast.

0: was a full-on British invasion there from the coast, wrapped up by the Who, from Who's Next. Meet the new boss, same as the old boss, won't get fooled again, question mark. I read somewhere that when it comes to our Congress, something like 98% of incumbents get reelected. That doesn't seem right. Also, the Stones, stripped-down version of Spider and the Fly, and dedicated follower of fashion from the very, very British Kinks. Saturday morning is here. It's Dred Scott. I got a reminder from your friends from the coast. 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

0: Well, if you've been putting together that list of the all-time greatest double albums, double vinyl albums, you know, because it really wasn't the same post-vinyl, in the opinion of this reporter, you got to have Derek and the Dominoes, Layla and Other Sort Love Songs on that list. Or you know what? That list needs a little bit more work. I looked away from Eric Clapton and Company from the Coast. Also, Eagles, Lion Eyes, and Mark Knopfler in an admiring frame of mind with Nobody Does That. We continue next with an album that helped this artist to break out and maybe even come out.
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0: 1994 was the year for the album titled Yes, I Am, which some fans took to mean that this artist was proudly declaring that she was gay, although I don't think she necessarily meant it that way. But whatever the case, it really helped to propel the career of Melissa Etheridge from the Coast.

from an album called Rumors. You might have heard of it, sold a few copies. Fleetwood Mac's Never Going Back Again, From the Coast. America Ventura Highway, and Melissa Etheridge singing Come to My Window. On Mendocino County's FM, KOZT Fort Bragg, our friends just call us the Coast. Now we take you to an address not found on any GPS map. But if you're in San Francisco and you go down to the corner of Haight and Ashbury and close your eyes, you might just find yourself there. Might this be an example of Disco Dead? Decide for yourself. From the Coast.

There goes Roger McGuinn from the coast. Ballad of Easy Rider from the soundtrack to the film of the same name. And I'm reading a great book right now all about Dennis Hopper and his wife at the time, actress Brooke Hayward, and their involvement in the art scene in 1960s Los Angeles leading up to the time when Dennis directed Easy Rider. Haven't got to that part yet, but I'm a little bit over a halfway through with it, and it is just great. It's called They Thought We Were Crazy. Highly recommended. We also heard Traffic's Paper Sun and Down on Shakedown Street, Disco Dead, Grateful Dead, on this early Saturday morning. Are you starting to wipe the sleep or whatever it is you got in your eyes out of there? Kind of coming around. It's Dred Scott with a reminder from your friends from the coast. If you are going to be in or around Redwood Valley today, come by the Redwood Valley Granges at 2nd.

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0: Well, right now the moon is in its waning crescent phase, so only about 25% illumination. But you know what you're doing. Get out there and do some moon dancing. This is Van Morrison from the coast.

0: That was then. Treat Me Like You Did the Night Before. The Beatles, From the Coast. Also, Steely Dan, Everything You Did. We heard Robert Plant and the Sensational Space Shifters with Rainbow and Moondance. That was Van Morrison. This is a great weekend to be a Beatles fan. I'll tell you about that in just a second. But, you know, last Tuesday was Ringo's 86th birthday. So he did his usual thing where at noon, local time, wherever you were, he was encouraging you to put peace and love out into the world. He had his annual celebration down in Beverly Hills. And as part of it this year, he received an honorary doctorate from the University of Liverpool. And there was a United States district judge there who also happens to be a University of Liverpool chancellor. And she's the one who presented Ringo his honorary doctorate. And her name is, and I'm not making this up, Wendy Beatlestone. Beatles spelled with two E's, but still, Wendy Beatlestone? Come on. That's true. Tom will tell you more about it because tomorrow, 8 to 10 a.m., it's Breakfast with the Beatles. He'll be celebrating, among other things, the 62nd anniversary of the Hard Day's Night album. Breakfast with the Beatles, brought to you by locally owned Napa Auto Parts, open 7 days a week on Main Street in Fort Bragg. And oh, by the way, Paul McCartney is also our Saturday Superstars concert tonight. More on that a little later, because I don't want to overwhelm you.
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0: When Linda Ronstadt was putting her first band together in Los Angeles, a couple of her backing musicians turned out to be future Eagles. So why not cover this song, which later became a hit from her previous band? There's a lot of time shifting going on, but it's Linda Ronstadt from the coast.

0: Sweet. Rod Stewart covering Elton John and Bernie Taupin's Country Comforts from the Coast. Coming out of Songbird, that was appropriate, and Jesse Colin Young and Linda Ronstadt's version of Desperado. Now tell a friend, if they're not in Mendocino or Lake Counties and they can't listen at 95.3 or 95.9 FM, it's not a problem. 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
1: Hi, this is John from North Star Nursery, Garden, and Home. It's that time of year when you start seeing those huge white and yellow papery flowers that are a showstopper. They are called Rhamnia or Matilla Hop Poppy.

0: or fried eggplant. They are a California native and do exceptionally well here on the coast, but they are at home in hot summer valley heat as well. They are a bit fussy about transplanting, and you have a 50-50 chance of them making it. My recipe for success is prepare the hole carefully to the correct depth and put Sure Start at the bottom. Invert the pot and remove the plant. Do not disturb the roots. Put in the hole and water 3 times to ensure good saturation. Then water 2x a week until the following year. So come see us at North Star Nursery, Garden, and Home, where inspiration takes root.
1: These guys are on the road again, playing tonight in Camden, New Jersey. And then in September, their leader will once again be part of Farm Aid, happening this year in Virginia Beach, Virginia. It's the Dave Matthews Band from the coast.

From the Coast Book of Days, July 11, 2019, toy maker Mattel announced a new collectible David Bowie doll as part of their Barbie series. Yeah, I know Barbie is normally a woman. Come on, this is David Bowie, dubbed Barbie as Bowie. This was inspired by Ziggy Stardust fame. He was all glammed out in red platform boots and a fiery red mullet. In fact, a second Barbie as Bowie was introduced in 2022, so there's two Bowie Barbies. I would let my son or daughter play with a Bowie Barbie. I would play with a Bowie Barbie because he was a hero of mine, and there he is. Title track from the Heroes album, From the Coast. Also, Simon and Garfunkel's Punky's Dilemma and Dave Matthews Band title song from their Busted Stuff album. Now we turn to a song inspired by the David Lynch Foundation. The late film director was a big believer in meditation. He put together this foundation to bring the benefits of meditation to a larger world, and he got some help here from Donovan. Mendocino County's FM, KOZT, Fort Bragg. Our friends just call us the Coast.

0: nobody disses like Dylan, pulling out the poison pen for sure for Positively 4th Street, which was the follow-up single to Like a Rolling Stone, 1965, from the Coast. Steve Miller Band did Fly Like an Eagle, and we heard a song called Listen from Donovan. And on the subject of Positively 4th Street, it definitely had an impact on Dylan's fellow songwriters. Joni Mitchell once said, and I quote, "There came a point when I heard a Dylan song called Positively 4th Street, and I thought, oh my God, you can write about anything in songs. It was like a revelation to me." And she wasn't the only one. All right, so here we are together on a Saturday morning. It's Dred Scott with reminder from your friends from the Coast. It happens to be second Saturday, and that means art-related events going on in Mendocino, including at Partners Gallery. This evening, you can meet with artist Kathy Carl as she shows off her new work. She's ventured away from her previous comfort zone of printmaking and traveled into a new realm of creativity. And that's where all the growth happens, outside of your comfort zone. 5 to 7 tonight for the reception at Partners Gallery on Ukiah Street in Mendocino. You can find out about that and stuff going on all over the county with our Coastline calendar. 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Maybe now it's time for a little nosh.
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0: So convenient right across the street. Love to run over to Down Home Foods. In 2023, as King Charles III was being coronated in England, it just so happens that Cat Stevens had a new album coming out, and he titled it King of a Land. And here's a track from that, from Cat, from the Coast.

You know, from the Coast Concert Library, recorded in 1976 in San Francisco, the Jerry Garcia Band doing the old Motown hit, The Way You Do the Things You Do. Staying in the Bay Area with Doobie Brothers, China Grove, Talking Heads did Take Me to the River, a very nice version of the Al Green Nugget, and Cat Stevens, the song called All Nights, All Days. And speaking of that Grateful Dead band from the Coast Book of Days,

0: July 11, 1992, Jerry Garcia, who in addition to the music had studied at the San Francisco Art Institute, introduced a line of eight neckties, because every deadhead loves to dress up in a suit and tie. You know who loved it? Was then President Bill Clinton and Vice President Al Gore. They each bought a set, and by the end of the year, the collection had grossed millions of dollars to put into the Grateful Dead coffers, so they continue with their plans to stage a concert on the moon. I don't know. I'm just putting it out there. It could happen. And next we have a band that also was definitely, along with the Grateful Dead and others, making the scene and causing a stir in the so-called Summer of Love.
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0: This album was released in May 1967, just in time for that summer of love. Electric music for the mind and body. The classic debut from Country Joe and the Fish from the coast.

0: Just telling it like it is. I'm Easy, Boss Gags from the Coast. Great combination of Ben Harper and Charlie Musselwhite did Found the One. From the Concert Library, Joe Cocker with Mad Dogs and Englishmen, Cry Me a River, and Country Joe and the Fish from their classic debut with the tale of not-so-sweet Martha Lorraine. Reminder from your friends from the coast. Head down to the South Coast tomorrow morning and dig your hands into some of that semi-wet sand and create a masterpiece at Walala Lions' 39th Annual Sandcastle Building Contest at Anchor Bay Beach. 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The Walala Lions 39th Annual Sandcastle Building Contest begins at 11 Sunday morning. 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
0: Yeah, that was good. And if you missed it, you can listen to it right on our homepage or via The Coast's Facebook page as we welcome the arrival of the 40th anniversary edition of the Mendocino Music Festival, which kicks off today. Would have been great if it could have gotten Elton John to play the music festival one year, right? Well, maybe it's still possible, because even though he wrapped up his farewell tour 3 years ago, he's going to be back on stage in early October for a couple of shows in Mexico City. You know, because of the pandemic, he had to postpone or cancel some of the planned shows for his farewell tour, including his Latin American swing. So, because Mexico City has always been a special place for him, he's going to do those two big shows down there in early October for the fans. Mendocino Music Festival in 2027, I'm not saying it's going to happen, but I'm not saying it can't happen. So, let's listen to a little bit different version of this classic from Elton John from the Coast.

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Breathe deep the gathering gloom. Watch lights fade from every room. Bedsitter people look back and lament. Another day's useless energy spent. Impassioned lovers wrestle as one. Lonely man cries for love and has none. New mother picks up and suckles her son. Senior citizens wish they were young. Cold-hearted orb that rules the night removes the colors from our sight. Red is gray and yellow white, but we decide which is right and which is an illusion.

Why do I have a sudden craving for Chinese food? Moody Blues from the Coast, Knights in White Satin from Days of Future Past, an early British progressive rock classic, one of the first to get that progressive rock tag. Kind of mixed reviews when it first came out. New York Magazine described that album as, quote, a ponderous mound of thought jello, which is a great term. Not a compliment, though, I don't think. However, Days of Future Past has stood the test of time, New York Magazine. Also, John Fogerty with his updated version of Wrote a Song for Everyone, and Bruce in the E Street Band with Waiting on a Sunny Day. So sunny or not.

0: Here we are, into a Saturday morning we go. It's Dred Scott with a reminder from your friends from the coast about next Saturday, July 18th. That brings the return of Casper Fest. Great day-long celebration at the Casper Community Center that everybody looks forward to. Wouldn't be possible without a lot of volunteer help. So if you would like to help out in any way, beginning with morning food prep or during the day working the bar, food service, selling tickets, doing security, maybe helping to break down afterward, they would certainly appreciate that. If you want to help out with this year's Casper Fest, there's an email to get more information, and you can get that by going to our Coastline calendar at KOZT.com. And by the way, nobody has ever called Casper Fest a ponderous mound of thought jello. It's a good time.
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And so castles made of sand slips into the sea.

0: Well, you know, Buddhism 101 is that everything eventually washes away. Eventually, like castles made of sand, Jimi Hendrix Experience from the Coast. Couple things from the concert library before that. Neil Young doing Harvest Moon and John Mayer with I Guess I Just Feel Like. And if you're in the mood for a concert, well, tonight's your night. It's our Saturday Superstars, and it's going to be Paul McCartney and band, a show that they did in 2009 in July at Citi Field in New York City. 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It's Paul in concert tonight at 9.
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0: Now we've got two of a kind. It's Amy and Emily, Indigo Girls from the Coast.

0: Hope you were paying attention there, because James Taylor just gave us The Secret of Life, direct from the Coast Concert Library. I'd like to run it back for you if you missed it, but my producer is telling me we don't have time. Well, if I had a producer, he might be telling me that. Also, Jefferson Airplane's How Do You Feel? And Indigo Girl singing about the power of two. And right there, we're going to stick in the old digital bookmark and get ready to wrap things up.
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0: Thank you very much for listening today and keeping me company on yet another Saturday morning. And I have to ask, where did the time go? Be back Monday, 6 a.m. with Rogelski for the Coast Morning Show. So take it easy. Keep it simple. Don't believe everything you think. Kate is taking some time off, and Vicky is in for her next. And our exit music today, kindly supplied by Allman Brothers from the Coast.

And there they go. All right. Good night. Good night. You can tell I've been used to doing nights. It's Vicki now, in for Kate, on Saturday, July 11th. And we want to thank Dredd for being here and doing such a fine job. Let's go ahead and have some Clapton now, okay? From the coast.

0: Jackson Brown from the coast with Something Fine. Fleetwood Mac Over My Head and Clapton's Angel.
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0: So I took the trip to Santa Rosa on Monday. I had to see it, the eye doctor. I had a hole in my retina, and he fixed it, and it's coming along good. But I'm just saying, on the way there, we have this new Wrangler 4XE Sahara, and usually Tom goes with me, and I said, nah, you stay home. No sense you have make the trek all the way down and back. Well, he said, okay, and I went by my

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What's that called? CarPlay. The CarPlay is either one or the other. Crazy, yeah. But it's cool because you know you can listen to 95.3 like almost all the way to Yorkville. 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I guess they do it. I don't know. It works. You can listen all the way, except for one little section, all the way down to Santa Rosa. I know, it's pretty cool. Just thought you should know. CarPlay or Android Auto, get it in your car. Here's John Sebastian from the coast.

0: Rolling Stones from the coast with Ain't Too Proud to Beg. Birds, Don't Doubt Yourself, Babe. And Taj Mahal's Fishin' Blues, along with John Sebastian, Stories We Could Tell.
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0: Norman Greenbaum from The Ghost with Spirit in the Sky. Santana, No One to Depend On. And Tom Payne, The Heartbreakers with Hope You Never.
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0: 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If you take it all the time, then you should go ahead and get looking at what's changed. Yay! Here's Kinks from the Coast.

Van Morrison from the coast with Cleaning Windows. Dealey Stan. Sorry. I know you wish Kate was here too. Steely Dan, Sign in Stranger. Bruce Hornsby and the Noisemakers with Invisible. Paul Simon, Still Crazy After All These Years. And the Kinks started that off with Well Respected Man. All right here on Mendocino County's FM, KOZT, Fort Bragg. Our friends just call us to coast. And yes, I'm Vicki, in for Kate today. Let's have some Pearl Jam now, from the coast.

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1: There's three for you from the Coast Concert Library. That's Peter Gabriel. He did that in Athens back in 1987, Salisbury Hill. And Eagles, Desperado, Pearl Jam, Just Breathe off the Pearl Jam 20 soundtrack. 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
1: Hey, hey, hey. Yeah, yeah, I listened to it. It's fabulous. What a great job they both did. Yeah. I got a new one for you here. Teddy Thompson, Richard and Linda's son. New album came out in the beginning. Dip, dip, dip, dip. That's all, folks. No. I'll slow down. Teddy Thompson. He is the son of Richard and Linda Thompson. Put out an album 1st of May. Let's listen to this one from it. It's new. Teddy Thompson and From the Coast.

0: McCartney and Wings with Junior's Farm. One hand clapping to see the version that is. Robert Plant, the May Queen, and new music from Teddy Thompson. We heard The Game, and the name of his new album is Never Be the Same.
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0: Oh boy, there you have B.B. King and Clapton with "The Thrill Is Gone." Jerry Rafferty gave us Baker Street and Dave Matthews Band singing from the windows. Don't you love Dave Matthews Band? I sure hope so, I do.
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0: 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Located on Highway 20, just 1 mile east from Highway 1, open Monday through Saturday, 9 a.m. to 6 p.m. Highway 20 Feet, what a feed store should be.
1: So, the other day I was talking earlier about how I had to take a trip to Santa Rosa for a doctor's appointment. And on the way, I said, I better stop at Gowan's and get some peaches. We got some peaches the other day and made slab pie. It was so good. So I wanted to make sure I got them because I did know what time I'd be coming back Highway 128. So I went ahead and got the peaches, got in the car. I went, oh gosh, I need to pee. I know, you go across 128, that happens sometimes. So I drive over to the bathroom, and on the door it says, you got to get a key from the guy at the counter. And I went, oh. So I said, nope, I'm heading on out. So I did. Just wanted you to know, traveling 128, make sure you ask for the key before you head for the bathroom. Okay, Gowan's. Here is Big Brother and the Holding Company and From the Coast.

Wake up, Maggie. I think I got something to say to you. It's late September, and I really should be back at my school. I know I keep you amused, but I feel

That's Springsteen and the E Street Band with Born to Run, right here from the coast. Rod Stewart and Ron Wood gave us Maggie May and Big Brother and the Holding Company. Down on me. All right, I won't sing, I promise. All right, here on Mendocino County's FM, KOZT Fort Bragg. Our friends just called us the coast. I'm Vicki. I'm in for Kate today. Yay. All righty. Let's have some fish now from the coast.

0: Rolling Stones from the Coast with Tumbling Dice. Turned to Stone from ELO before that. And Fish gave us Kill Devil Falls. Ooh.
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0: So on Monday, the 27th, the Mendocino County Libraries are starting a major software upgrade. I want you to be aware of this. It says Monday the 13th is the last day to

0: place holds, then the due dates will be extended now through July 26 on what you have by 6 weeks. So if you take a long time to read, you might want to go ahead and get yourself a book, because that's going to be a long time. They're going to be doing that software upgrade. I used to do that for a living for Trust Accounting Systems, and go to a place for a while and get them going on it. And boy, it takes a while. Yeah. Okay. Well, I'll quit complaining about what I used to do, and let's have some Annie DeFranco and Utah Phillips from the coast.
1: At the onset, those of you who may have heard me should probably turn to those who may have not and calmly reassure them that this is in fact what happens when I sit on a stage. Not much more. This is about it. You'll notice no sudden or dramatic change in either my instrumental or vocal attack, as it were. This is nonetheless an American folk song. Did you recognize it as such? Of course you would. You folk. You don't hear them much anymore. Don't hear them on your AM radio, huh? Folk singers hardly ever sing them. That's because they're boring. Folk music is boring. Whack, fall the dido, blow ye winds, hi ho, hell, that's boring. But I am a folk singer. This is a folk music organization. You are ostensibly the folk. That's fine. That means we own this song together, right? We have thereby incurred certain social obligations which we will faithfully discharge, right? We're going to sing this damn song together, boring or not.

I was still in Nevada City, California, up there in the foothills of the Sierra. All in the foothills, but it's spelled like that. Oh, the old gold mining town. I've talked to some of you about that. 2,700 people there. One of the 49ers towns. And I also told you about the only social life in town being the Books of Harmony New Age bookstore, where people go down in the evening and channel dolphins and Martians. It's a New Age chronosynclastic infundibulum, or epicenter, as it were, Nevada City, California. Well, I was gone for a bit on one of the trips since I saw you last, and I got back, and my wife had bought the bookstore. So I am now ostensibly part proprietor of a New Age bookstore in Nevada City, California. Can you picture that? Well, and I'm open to all those things. If you live in California, you've got to be open. If you're not, they pry you open.

And I read as much as I can. She's got all the new men's literature in there. Most of my men friends belong to men's Robert Blythe men's drumming circles. We do that here. Kelsey, they're out in the wilderness, caterwauling and flailing away at those things and dragging their scrotums through the underbrush. It's Kelsey, I suppose. 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
1: Nevada City, California.
0: Out cruising the back roads in their old green carryalls and their car stereos, blaring meditation music out into the wilderness. It's a caution. Whole place lightning struck by the peripatetic ruminations of the Tibetan ruling class in exile. A lot of Buddhists around there. Meanwhile, this very minute, old Jesse McVeigh, the well digger, nobody knows how old he is, lived in that county all his life, is sitting at the bar of the National Hotel this very minute, looking at the freaks out in the street and muttering under his breath, no matter how new age you get, old age gonna kick your ass.

What's that? What's that? What's that? What's that?

0: Oh, boy. Ray Charles from the coast with What I Say. Crosby, Stills, Nash, and Young almost cut my hair. And Annie DeFranco and Utah Phillips, Nevada City, California. I don't know. I wasn't born here, so I have a hard time not saying Nevada instead of Nevada. But I can do it.
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0: Elton John from the Coast with Daniel, Jeff Beck with Sleepwalk, and James Taylor, Sunshine, Sunshine.
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0: 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Okay, here's Jack Johnson from the Coast.

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0: Haven't heard that one in a while, have you? Electric Flag with Groovin' is Easy. John Mellencamp, I Need a Lover. Mark Knopfler, Don't You Get It. And Joni Mitchell's Big Yellow Taxi, all right here from the coast. And yes, it's Vicki in for Kate. Yep, I didn't forget to tell you, did I?
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0: So The Who re-recorded the Live at Eden project from 2023, and we got something from it. This is The Who from the coast.

0: Don't you just love her? Linda Ronstadt from the coast with When Will I Be Loved. Bruce Hornsby and the Noisemakers gave us Cyclone and re-released The Who's Behind Blue Eyes from Live at Eden Project, July 2023. And speaking of The Who, next Saturday, not tonight, but next Saturday, The Who from 1996. 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
0: So tomorrow from 4 to 5 at the Anderson Valley Senior Center, they're having the Anderson Valley Village Taking Care of Business Workshop. It's where everyone will get together and they'll do a website review. They'll get feedback from the survey they put out. They will brainstorm future events to do. And then they're going to have mocktails and summer cooler drinks. Sunday, 4 to 5, Anderson Valley Senior Center. Oh, sounds good. All right, here's Jim Kweskin with Fiona Kweskin and From the Coast.

Bob Skaggs from the Coast with Dinah Flo. Paul Simon, One Man's Ceiling is Another Man's Floor. And Jim Kweskin along with Fiona Kweskin, Side by Side. All right, here on Mendocino County's FM, KOZT, Fort Bragg. Our friends just call us the Coast, Vicky in for Kate, and now with Doors from the Coast.

0: Well, yeah, catching up with Hall & Oates right here from the coast. She's gone. Al Stewart with Lawrence Juber, Betty Boop's birthday, and Doris, People Are Strange.
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0: And here and now, Donovan from the coast. Westerden.

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0: Derek and the Dominos version of Layla right here from the coast. Santana Europa and Donovan to try for the sun. 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

0: That's a Jerry Garcia band with How Sweet It Is to Be Loved by You. 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
0: Well, here's a reminder from your friends from the coast. Mendocino Music Festival is on. So many great performers to see and hear, of course. We have our tickets for Tom Rush already. I hope you can get yours. And the orchestra has free listening around 10 a.m. most days and some on at 1 p.m. in the big tent. So you might want to check the Mendocino Music Festival page for that. And there's a lot of variety, Mendocino Music Festival. Ooh, and we're proud to be the media sponsor for Tom Rush. Yeah, but now I want to say see you later. And Josita's on for Hugh now. It's musical DJs from the coast. And here's Tom Petty and the Heartbreakers from the coast. Bye-bye.

Well, thank you, Vicky. And then now it's my turn. I'm all confused because usually I hand off to Vicky, but that's on Sunday night. And usually I follow Tom, but that's also tomorrow. Well, today's a bit different. And that's because of all the vacations. So I'm happy to be here. Now, who am I? Well, I'm Joe. You got Joe on your radio, Joe Cita here, and the Cup of Joe Show Saturday edition is going to pour it on for the next 4 hours. So I'm going to start off my portion of a Sunday. Thank you and congratulations to all the folks at the Albion Little River Fire Department who put on a dandy barbecue. Still going on, but I had my full. Phil, there you go. I'm fully filled. That's the word. So I'm in a great mood. I hope you are too. I'm going to do my best to be your soundtrack for a Saturday afternoon, starting off with one from the very best of the Eagles. Good Saturday afternoon to you. Here on Mendocino County's FM, KOZT Fort Bragg, our friends just call us the Coast.

'Twas in another lifetime, one of toil and blood, when blackness was a virtue, the road was full of mud. I came in from the wilderness, a creature void of form. Come in, she said, I'll give you shelter from the storm. And if I pass this way again, you can rest assured I'll always do my best for her, on that I give my word. In a world of steel eyed death and men who are fighting to be warm, come in, she said, I'll give ya shelter from the storm. Not a word was spoke between us, there was little risk involved. Everything up to that point had been left unresolved. Try imagining a place where it's always safe and warm. 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

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If

0: 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Jeff Lynne's ELO before that gave us Mr. Blue Sky, a concert that was broadcast live on BBC Radio. And Eagles got us started with Hole in the World. Now, I appreciate you if you are listening to me on the FM dial at 95.3 or 95.9. 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We stream on all the smart devices, including your vehicle. And we're always on and we're always free. The Coast has a digital advantage. So wherever you may roam, take your friends from the Coast with you. Now, coming up next, I got new music from Taj Mahal and the Phantom Blues Band.
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0: So, Taj Mahal's got this brand new album, and it's called Time, and it's named after a song that was given to him, never been released, by the late Bill Withers. Now, you may know Bill Withers from songs like Ain't No Sunshine When He's Gone, Just the Two of Us. Well, here's Taj doing brand new, never released, Bill Withers. New music from the Coast.

0: Beatles from the Coast paperback writer. And if you're a Beatles fan, I got two things to tell you about. Number one, Paul McCartney is our Saturday Night Superstars artist in concert tonight at 9 o'clock. And you can hear a whole lot more Beatles tomorrow morning starting at 8 with Breakfast with the Beatles, hosted by Tom like nobody else. And it's brought to you by Napa Auto Parts Fort Bragg, open 7 days a week. Before the Beatles, we had that little old band from East L.A., Los Lobos, with Chains of Love. And Taj Mahal and the Phantom Blues Band got us started with brand new music from the album Time. And that was an original unreleased track by Bill Withers that Taj named the album after. Coming up next, maybe time to kick up your heels a little bit with some dance music. At least, a certain kind of dance music.
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0: Dire Straits from the Coast, that's Skate Away from the Making Movies release. Animals before that with When I Was Young, and Van Morrison got us started with Into the Mystic from the Moondance release. 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While you do that, I'm going to cue up some concert recordings from Neil Young.
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0: And there's a whole lot of musical community playing tonight. For example, Black Wren is playing at Headlands. Laura Lee Brown is at Cucina Verona. Stephen Bates is playing down at the Record in Point Arena. And it's the big talent show, the Arena Theater Open Mic tonight. So finding live music is not a problem on the Coastline calendar today at KOZT.com. And speaking of live music, how about this one comes from the album Live at the Cellar Door? It's Neil Young from the Coast.

Peter Gabriel from the Coast, Salisbury Hill. Atlanta Rhythm Section before that with Imaginary Lover. Dave Matthews gave us Funny the Way It Is. And Neil Young got us started with a concert performance of Don't Let It Bring You Down from the Live at the Cellar Door set. Well, here we are into the 4 o'clock hour. You got Joe on your radio, Joe Cita here, and I'm going to keep this long set of music going with one from the Counting Crows from the Echoes of the Outlaw Roadshow here on Mendocino County's FM, KOZT Fort Bragg. 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

0: Paul Simon from the Coast, Song About the Moon. Before that, we had a performance from the Jimmy Fallon Show in 2020. That was James Taylor along with Kim and Henry Taylor. That's You Can Close Your Eyes. And Counting Crows got us into the 4 o'clock hour with one from the Echoes of the Outlaw Roadshow. That was a concert performance of Friend of the Devil. Coming up next, you got to make sure that you, well, get your vegetables. And I got music to celebrate vegetables right after this.
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0: Queen teamed up with David Bowie for Under Pressure from the Hot Space release. And the Coast Book of Days says it was 7 years ago that toy maker Mattel released a new collectible Barbie as David Bowie doll dressed as Ziggy Stardust. So apparently they re-released a second version of that in 2022, along with the complete glam rock outfit, including the platform boots and the fiery red mullet. Supertramp, before that, gave us Bloody Well Right, and Brian Wilson made sure that we're eating our vegetables with Vegetables from the Smile album. Coming up next, going to get a preview of the Mendocino Music Festival.
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0: Now, that was just the voice of Kate doing that spot, but she also did an awesome interview with our next artist who is going to be performing at the Mendocino Music Festival, and that's Tom Rush. And the Coast is very proud to be the media sponsor for Tom Rush at the Mendocino Music Festival. So let's get a little taste from his celebrating 50 years of music. It's Tom Rush in concert from the Coast.
2: A guy named Murray McLaughlin wrote this song. It's about a kid leaving home. It's called Child's Song.

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0: Led Zeppelin from the coast going to California. Jack Johnson before that gave us one from his End concert release, a live recording of Do You Remember? Remember. And Tom Rush got us started with his concert performance released on Celebrate's 50 Years of Music. That was Tom Rush with Child's Song. So he's coming to the Mendocino Music Festival, the Coast proud to sponsor it, and if you check out the Coast Facebook page, you can find the link to the podcast interview that Kate did with Tom Rush for his upcoming performance. And the festival is opening tonight with Ireland's best folk band, bluegrass band, let's say. Folk, bluegrass, Irish. That's Jig Jam tonight at the Mendocino Music Festival. Coming up next, something a little closer to home, Dirk Hamilton.
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0: I got to hear this album in pre-production as Dirk Hamilton was getting a lot of work in with our very own local David Hayes on bass. So let's check out the final product from the album. Yep, it's Dirk Hamilton from the Coast.